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4: Mr. Cheese Doodle, Mr. Doodle, please help me, Mr. Please help
5: Whoa, whoa, whoa, there, ma'am Take it cheesy, what's wrong?
4: It's the missus, she's so stressed She constantly on her laptop working And if not, she's scrolling on that goddamn TikTok Oh, Lord, help us, Mr. Doodle
5: Okay, okay, cheesy, partner, take it cheesy Now you give that wife of yours this bag of cheese doodles And you tell her to take it cheesy, you hear?
4: And that's all I need to do?
5: That's all you need to do
6: Take it cheesy